0: detto, se ci siete dite oh.
1: Su Radio Number One c'è il PN1
2: pomeriggio Number One. 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

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Kicking cans. 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Also ran. Summing up the people. Checking out the race. Doing what I'm doing. 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

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Right is might is tight.

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